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0: Russell Dickerson on Cat 103.7. This is Jessica. Ashley in Omaha, what's going on?
1: I just got home from the hair salon, actually. Dyed it dark.
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0: 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Luke Combs is coming up before 8.
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I'm pretty happy that we're so close to the weekend. 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

cloudy tomorrow, temps near 70, and then it's going to be perfect throughout the weekend. Mostly sunny Friday, Saturday, and Sunday with temps in the 70s. 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

You're 3 minutes away from Kenny Chesney on Cat 103.7. I bet he will tune in to this weekend's game between the Chiefs and the Raiders. It's going to be a big one because both teams are 3-0.

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on Cat 103.7, and there's a really good chance that you're there. Watching him do that for his opening night of his tour when he takes over Tampa, Florida. I would love for you to be there. We have your chance to win that trip, airfare, hotel, and tickets to his show, and also passes to his exclusive backstage vibe room and a VIP golf cart tour of the tailgate and special gifts. Like, this is going to be one of the best nights of 2027. So your chance in, it is super easy. 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So tap that, and that automatically will put you in the running to see Kenny Chesney in Tampa, all thanks to Furnished by Messina Touring Group.

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Own It Back with Kenny Chesney on Cat 103.7. It's almost been a week since his new album, Silver Sands Marina, came out. Let me know what you think of it. I love hearing from you. 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

tomorrow being October 1st, which I think is just crazy. September flew by so fast. But with Halloween right around the corner, Luke Bryan and his family are ready. I'll let you know what he shared in 6 minutes on Cat 103.7.

0: 93.7. This is Jessica. It's crazy how close we are to Halloween, which, by the way, Luke Bryan shared this.
1: You can find out a lot about your neighbors by what kind of candy they put out. Well, like full bars of Snicker bars. That's what, you know, Reese cups, you know, stuff like that. 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That's no good either. 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
0: I love him. And Luke Bryan is all set to return as a judge for the 25th season of American Idol in 2027.
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10: 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Never Been in Love featuring Kane Brown from Lauren Elena's new album, Stages.

We'll get a throwback on from Toby Keith right after Megan Maroney. On Cat 103.7, Megan shared the news yesterday. She will be a part. She's going to be performing live at the upcoming Victoria's Secret Fashion Show.

much for making us a part of your Wednesday night. For some reason, I keep thinking it's Thursday. But we'll get there. We will make it to the weekend. We're so close. It's Cat 103.7 with Dan and Shay.

Well, here's to hoping the Huskers get another big win this weekend. I love this team. What a great start of the season for them. It's Cat 103.7. They're back in action Saturday afternoon.

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This is Jessica. I can't believe it's the last day of September.

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I'm obsessed. Is the new Sawnteller Hotel that opened in honor of Dolly Parton in Nashville. It looks stunning. I said

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0: 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This is Jessica. So Adam in Council Bluffs, what's going on?
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0: 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Fingers crossed for your daughter. Best of luck to her. And I love that you guys have us on. I'll get Cody Johnson's latest on before 10 o'clock. Have a great night.
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0: with the CMA Awards coming up fast in Nashville this November, there's a really good chance Cody Johnson wins big. He's in the running for quite a few, including Entertainer of the Year. 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

pretty big game this weekend for the Kansas City Chiefs. They will be taking on the Raiders on the road, and it's really like wild because the Raiders are actually 3-0 as well. 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

0: 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This is Jessica. This is great news. Megan in Omaha, your first chance to win $1,000 thanks to the 13K payday is coming up Monday morning at 8 with Steve and Gina.
1: Thank God. Well, my husband and I have been putting off our vacation, so this $1,000 will definitely make us go now.
0: All right. Well, good luck.
2: A flash flood warning is in effect for central Lancaster County, northeastern Saline County, and southeastern Seward County until 11:45 p.m. The National Weather Service says flash flooding is ongoing or expected to begin shortly. We'll keep you updated. 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

It's Cat 103.7, Jessica throwing it back with Kid Rock. This weekend is looking beautiful. So you definitely will be able to do some apple picking, pumpkin picking. Just get outside.

103.7 just a few days away until Miranda Lambert's new album, Crisco, comes out. I cannot wait to hear the collab with her and Ella Lanley.

0: 103.7. This is Jessica with the three artists of the night. So Miranda Lambert has her sold out show at The Truth in Nashville tomorrow night. That's a brand new venue, by the way. And they're going to be celebrating Miranda's new album, Crisco, which comes out this Friday. And the good news is that we will be able to watch that concert. It will stream on Amazon October 7th. And we're sending a lot of love to Lady A's Charles Kelly. He shared the devastating news that he is dealing with a rare form of blood cancer. Wishing him the best, he said he will still be a part of Lady A's Christmas tour, which gets underway December 10th. And Ella Lanley's Choosing Texas is still looking strong on the Billboard Hot 100 chart, racking up a 24th week at number one. 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
1: A flash flood warning is in effect for central Lancaster County, northeastern Saline County, and southeastern Seward County until 11:45 p.m. The National Weather Service says flash flooding is ongoing or expected to begin shortly. We'll keep you updated. I'm Elaine Lee Irvin.
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103.7. What a great start for the Huskers this season. Like, they're so good. Let's hope they get another big win this Saturday. Here's Hardy, Eric Church, Morgan Wallen, and Tim McGraw.

How stunning did Stella Lefty look the other night at the MTV Video Music Awards, walking the red carpet, sitting next to her boyfriend, Vincent Mason. They're so cute. 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

0: 103.7, this is Jessica. So Cole Swindell recently shared the story behind his daughter's name.
1: Rainey was my mother's maiden name, and Gail is her middle name. That's Courtney's mom's name. So to be able to honor both of our mothers with our daughter's name is just, I don't know, just another special thing that, you know, she never got to meet my mom, but that's, she'll have her name and her maiden name at least. And that's something that hopefully she can always carry with her and appreciate.
0: I love that so much. That is so special. What a beautiful name. Hey, coming up before 11, I'll get Ella Lanley on for you.
2: A flash flood warning will be in effect until 2 a.m. for Douglas County, Sarpy County, and southwestern Pottawatomie County in Iowa. The National Weather Service says rain is falling at a rate of about 1 to 2 inches per hour, and flash flooding is ongoing or expected to begin shortly. We'll keep you updated. I'm Elaine Lee Irvin.
3: Ah, fall. Colorful leaves. Autumn skies. Long nights trying to find your way out of the corn maze. Corn mazes can get confusing.
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0: Sue on Cat 103.7, Omaha's number one for new country. 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
1: A flash flood warning will be in effect until 2 a.m. for Douglas County, Sarpy County, and southwestern Pottawatomie County in Iowa. The National Weather Service says rain is falling at a rate of about 1 to 2 inches per hour, and flash flooding is ongoing or expected to begin shortly. We'll keep you updated. I'm Elaine Lee Irvin.

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busy do you think it will be this weekend since the weather is going to be so nice? I feel like so many people will be trying to go apple picking and pumpkin picking. Enjoy it. Mostly sunny with temps near 70. It's Cat 103.7.

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1: A flash flood warning will be in effect until 2 a.m. for Douglas County, Sarpy County, and southwestern Pottawatomie County in Iowa. The National Weather Service says rain is falling at a rate of about 1 to 2 inches per hour, and flash flooding is ongoing or expected to begin shortly. We'll keep you updated. I'm Elaine Lee Irvin.

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great night. That's going to do it for me. Jessica, I'll leave you with Justin Moore. Granger Smith, it takes over after midnight on Cat 103.7.

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7: Hey, it's Thursday, everybody. Welcome to show number 1728. It's After Midnight. I'm your host, Granger Smith. So glad to be with you again. Weekend just right around the corner. So I've got some good news I want to read for you. Hang tight for it. I've also got some Nashville news. Ann Hudson, I don't know how she finds them, but she always has the latest stories about your favorite stars out there in Nashville. Speaking of which, we will play a bunch of their good country music on the way. Hang tight. All of this in hour number one. It's After Midnight.

Cat 103.7, Omaha's number one for new country. Hey, thank you for starting your Thursday here with me. How about we get it rolling with some good news? Hang on just two songs and I'll share some with you.

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1: During a Buffalo Bills game, 68-year-old Brian Dodge suddenly collapsed in the stands. And that's when nurse Danielle Johnson jumped in without hesitation, performing CPR right there in the middle of the crowd. Doctors later diagnosed Dodge with a heart condition. Now he's recovering at Rochester General while waiting on pacemaker surgery. His daughter says that her dad is alive today thanks to Danielle and the Bills Mafia fans who rushed to help.
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Cat 103.7. So I got a topic I want to discuss next hour. I want to hear from you on this. 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
1: Hey, this is Beth in Lexington, Kentucky. I'm out delivering the mail to the post offices in the big truck. Y'all have a great day. Bye.
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1: Okay, it's time for Nashville News. We have Ann Hudson with us, bringing us stories about our favorite stars out there in Music City. What you got, Ann?
2: Yes, you guys remember the influencer Ella Langley turned down after he asked her how many likes would it get him to get a date with her? Well, he's trying to ask her out again. I got that story coming up in your Nashville News next.

day, Potts Farm was a place to go. Load a truck up, hit the dirt road. Jump the barbed wire, spread the word. Light the bonfire and call the girls. King in the can and the Marlboro man. Jack and Jim were a few good men. Where you learn how to kiss and cuss and fight too. Better watch out for the boys in blue. And all this small town, he said, she said. Ain't it funny how rumors spread like I know something y'all don't know. Man, that talk is getting old. You better mind your business, man. Watch your mouth. Before I have to knock that loud mouth out. I'm tired of talking, man. Y'all ain't listening. Them old dirt.

0: 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It's Ann Hudson.
1: Okay, so in case you missed the viral video, a TikToker named Tiki asked, he yells across a parking garage asking Ella Langley, how many likes would it take to get a date with you? And she actually got some criticism for it because she's like, not enough in the world, like not in a million years. And her face kind of looked annoyed by the whole thing. Well, he's not giving up. He posted a follow-up video with a shopping cart full of flowers.
2: Ella, you said there's no amount of likes in the world that could get me to take you on a date. I hope this amount of flowers is enough. And if not, please let me come to a concert. At least just give you a hug. I'm an Ella fella forever. I love you!
3: Love the music in the background, by the way.
4: I hate this story.
1: I don't like it.
4: So creeped out. As a father of a daughter, I hear this and I'm just like, And any kind of criticism Ella got for whatever, I remember seeing that clip and she said no amount of likes in the world or whatever.
3: And rolled her eyes.
4: Yeah. Yeah. If anyone criticizes her for that, they've never had a daughter.
3: Right.
4: Because good for her for standing up. This guy needs to back off. I'm sorry. I'm kind of going off.
1: Okay. So I think he's just being cute and fun. But again, like, I did not like the backlash she got for her reaction to his kind of like gesture that she did. So I don't know. I see both sides, but I think he's just trying to get the likes and stuff. That's kind of what he does. Not that it, you know, justifies it.
4: No,
1: but
4: you're exactly right.
1: Funny than creepy is my point.
4: You're right.
1: You know,
4: he got a lot of attention for that. It went viral because of her, not him. So now that he got attention for it,
3: he's going to do it again. Exactly.
4: And it's at her expense. And it's just not right because she's also a human being and she has feelings and it's weird. So
1: agree.
4: Yeah. Sorry, I'm going off on this.
1: No, it's great. I think you should. I think it's perfect. Because it's so true.
3: I like Red Hot Granger. Let's get that more. Let's get more Red Hot Granger.
4: I saw that
3: here.
4: Video and I wanted to punch that guy.
1: Yeah.
3: How many likes would it take for you to punch that guy, Granger?
1: Yeah, exactly.
4: And it's kind of a combination of knowing that, like, the buses, like, that back area is a safe place.
3: Yeah.
4: And you kind of
3: that's
4: make
3: your home when you're on the road,
4: right? Yeah, you make yourself available to the world for most of the day on tour. And then when your work is done and you go to your place, that's kind of your safe place. And when it's not like it's wrong for someone to scream through the fence like that. Like, hi, Ella, that's fine. But when you're trying to get a reaction and you're getting personal and you want to go on a date, and then she's like, and then people are... They respond to her and go, how dare you? He was just trying to be nice.
1: That's the thing. I didn't mind any of the exchange, but I did not like the negative backlash that she got.
4: Yeah.
1: I mean, it just goes to show that, especially with social media and phones everywhere, it's like every little thing you do, even if you're off and behind the scenes, people can make something of it. It's kind of a weird world we live in.
4: Very weird world. Yeah. Yeah.
1: I love that.
4: And I won't punch that guy. I'll give him a hug. I'll give him a hug and it'll just be really tight. And I'll just say, stay away from her.
1: There you go.
3: Whisper in his ear.
4: Love you, man. Yeah. Stay away from
3: her. Some sweet things in his ear. Right.
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6: Welcome to Thursday, y'all. It's After Midnight. I'm your host, Granger Smith. Very simple question I'm asking this hour, and I want you to call me. The question is this. Why do you like country music? However you might answer that, call me. 866-607-8383. I've also got old Earl Bibbles Jr., the country boy with a dumb criminal story to share with us. And all this here with a bunch of good country music. Hour number two, whatever the reason you're up this early or up this late, you're not alone. I'm with you. We're after midnight.

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Asking this question, hey, why do you like country music? We're going to talk about this in two songs. Call me 866-607-8383.

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1: Whether you're on the road, on the job, or you just can't sleep, Granger Smith is right here with you. Thanks for being a part of the After Midnight family.

0: Thanks for staying up. 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
1: Okay, topic of the hour. This is a very obvious question. We've never asked this. I got the Ant-Man sitting with me.
2: Isn't that wild? Like, what show are we on? Like, 2024 or something? That you never asked why you like country music?
1: Never asked the most simple question. Why do you like country music? You ever thought about that? I mean, you're obviously listening to this radio program. Maybe it's because it's the only thing you can get because you can't tune into anything else.
2: True.
1: That is still an appropriate answer, though.
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1: Hey, why are you awake right now? You know what? It doesn't matter. At least you're not alone. We're here with you. 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
1: Good morning, brother. 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But anyway, we're out here in the middle of the night making sure everybody gets the things that they ordered and things they need so badly. Keep up the good work.
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1: Now, who goes and messes with Mickey Mouse's business? This dummy did. This fella used to work for Disney World, but instead of riding the rides and handing out churros, he got to hack into their menu system. He done switched up QR codes so folks trying to order burgers got sent to some kind of anti-Israel website. Then he went and wiped out menus to look empty and even slapped a dang hate symbol on one of them. Folks, you don't mess with people's food down there in Florida. Now, he's looking at over a decade behind bars and a big old fine enough to make Cinderella lose her slipper. Just dumb.
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7: Hey, thanks for starting your Thursday here with me on After Midnight, y'all. I'm Granger Smith, your host. Hey, I've got some things that went down on this day in history I want to talk about this hour. Plus, some Nashville news with Ann Hudson. She's keeping you in touch with your favorite stars out there in Nashville. Some things went down, and she's going to tell you about it. Hang tight for all of this here early on a Thursday. We are After Midnight.

103.7, Omaha's number one for new country. It was on this day that the Soviet Union got a brand new leader. I'll remind you who that was in history, plus some other things that went down coming up in two songs. Hang tight.

0: talking about history. And he's even got the diploma to prove it. It's time for This Day in History on After Midnight with Granger Smith.
1: On this day, October the 1st, 1890, Yosemite National Park was established. In an act of Congress, they created Yosemite National Park, home of such natural wonders as Half Dome and the giant sequoia trees. 1903, Pittsburgh beat Boston in the very first World Series game. 1961, Roger Maris broke the home run record in the MLB. 1962, Johnny Carson made his Tonight Show debut as the host. 1968, Night of the Living Dead premiered. 1977, soccer star Pele played his farewell game. 1988, Gorbachev became the head of the Soviet Union. 2017, while Jason Aldean was on stage at the Route 91 Music Festival, a gunman opened fire on the crowd from a hotel room window, killing 58 people. Some famous birthdays include President Jimmy Carter, actress Julie Andrews, and actor Zach Galifianakis. Those are just a few things that went down on this day in history.
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0: Well, I love that encouragement. I love that you say that. I just want you to know, if you do get up, or maybe you can't sleep, or you're getting up early for any reason, we're still here for you.

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1: Okay, it's time for some national news. We'd have Ann Hudson. I don't know where you get these stories, but you always know the latest about our favorite stars out there in Nashville. What you got today?
2: Well, Lauren Elena, she saw what people were saying about a rising country star at the VMAs this past week, and she was having nothing to do with it. I love seeing her come to defend this woman. I've got that story coming up in your national news next.

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1: We're more than just a country radio show. We're a late night family. And Granger Smith is the voice that keeps the night going strong. 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

0: Here's what's new in Nashville. Here's Ann Hudson.
1: So Stella Lefty, you know, she was at the VMAs as a nominee and she looked gorgeous. She wore what looked like kind of a wedding dress, but it totally worked. It was beaded and gorgeous. She looked great. But man, the comments on her Instagram account under the post of her walking the red carpet are awful. I mean, they're making awful jokes about Stella Lefty because, you know, they're accusing her of ripping off other artists. And then, of course, her dad is a billionaire. He's part of Groupon, was behind that. And they're just making comments about how she's just paying her way through. But I love seeing Lauren Elena. She stepped in. She said that it just kind of broke her heart to imagine someone speaking that way about her own personal daughter and that it was just heartbreaking and that everyone just kind of needed to do better. She completely got in there defending Stella Lefty. And I thought that was cool. Standing up for the girls, you know?
2: Yeah, I think it's cool too. You know, and once again, here we go, talking about people with daughters. There, you get a little bit of a perspective.
1: Yes.
2: Yeah, so good for Lauren.
1: I don't have any daughters. I just have boys, but...
2: That's how yes. I grew up. I grew up only with boys, so my mom understands that as well. But yeah, good for Lauren for stepping in.
1: I know. Yeah. Thought that was cool.
0: Granger and Ann have more Nashville news for you now. 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
1: Don't just listen. Jump in on the conversation, too. We're talking country, life, faith, and the road ahead. 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

0: Thanks so much for staying up with us. 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
1: We're asking this question, topic of the hour. Do you have a fall tradition? Something you do every fall? Maybe something you carry on from your parents or grandparents? I've got the Ant-Man sitting with me. Do you have one of these?
2: Pray for fall.
3: Yes.
2: I mean, what are we in? It's now October and it is 97 degrees. Well, not right now, but it was
1: today. This is what Texans call the second summer.
2: Yeah.
1: When we just start begging the Lord for fall, for cooler weather.
2: That's my tradition.
1: So I'm asking you guys, and you people in the North have way better answers to this. And in some ways, I envy that. So my question is, what do you do in the fall? What's a tradition you carry on in the fall? 866-607-8383.
4: Yes, well, I do this in the fall is going to the apple orchards up in Blue Ridge Mountains. I live in southern Georgia. And make apple butter and applesauce. My daughter said she loves coming home and smelling the spices.
1: Have you done this before?
2: No, I haven't. I do love apples, but what is apple butter? Like, is it legit butter like you put on a roll?
1: I don't know.
2: Okay, so you don't know either.
1: Right, you're asking somebody. Yeah. I mean, I guess.
2: You should ask them.
1: I guess it's apple based. Maybe someone else should call in and tell us what apple butter is. I mean, I get it. I get the concept of it.
2: Yeah.
1: One time we were touring and we were in like Ontario.
2: Okay.
1: And we went to an apple orchard. And everyone comes out and they've got the little bag, you know, cloth bag. And they just say, have at it. So you just walk out there and you pick all you could put in your bag and you pay by the bag.
2: When I lived in Arizona, they had an incredible peach orchard there. Hmm. And same idea as you'd go with, they give you a box up front and or a bag and you put all your peaches in it and go weigh it. And that's how you do it. So I could imagine probably like the same thing.
1: Yeah, we understand peaches from the South and peach in the same way to pull it off the tree when it's a little bit warm from the sun.
2: Yeah.
1: And eat it right there. I mean, I was eating apples. I ate 3 or 4 apples.
2: Do you count those?
1: Maybe you're not supposed to do that. Maybe you're supposed to pay for that. 866-607-8383.
5: My fall tradition is sitting in a deer stand in God's country, enjoying the scenery, wildlife, just having a good time.
1: Yeah. Sitting in a deer stand is something that's a fall memory for me. Is that for you?
2: No. I didn't hunt growing up. I didn't hunt really until I was older.
1: Yeah, I get that. And there's also something to say for sitting in a deer stand when it's warm is not right.
2: Oh,
1: it just doesn't feel right. And I've spent many times in a deer stand in a t-shirt. It just doesn't feel right. It feels like you got to be cold, man. You got to prepare and bring the right clothing. That feels more like a deer stand.
2: I can see that, yeah.
1: 866-607-8383.
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1: Hey, Granger, this is Doug Pels of South Carolina. I just want to thank you for everything, man. I work second shift, get off at midnight, and I look forward to listening to you on the way home. Great job, man. We love you, and look forward to this every night. Take care, buddy.
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Expensive birds, lasers, and one of the weirdest crimes you will hear all week. Earl is going to share this dumb criminal story with us coming up next.

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1: Pigeon racing in Belgium? Apparently it's bigger than a rodeo on a Saturday night. Problem is, some folks figured out that them birds are worth more than a brand new truck. Last week, some sneaky thieves swiped $102,000 worth of pigeons from a fancy loft. Now them racers are having to use drones and laser systems to guard their feathered friends. Y'all, do you know one pigeon even sold for $1.65 million a few years ago? Makes you look at old Farmer Joe's coop a little different, doesn't it?
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6: Thursday morning, early risers. What's up? Welcome to After Midnight with me, Granger Smith, your host. I've got some good news I want to read for y'all coming up. Hopefully put a smile on your face. Plus some Nashville news with Ann Hudson. She's coming in with stories about your favorite stars out there in Nashville. All of this coming up, so please don't touch that dial. You don't want to miss it.

103.7, Omaha's number one for new country. Hey, thank you for starting your Thursday here with me. How about we get it rolling with some good news? Hang on just two songs and I'll share some with you.

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1: Listen, I get it. Not everyone sleeps at night. Some of us think, some of us drive, some of us pray. Granger's with you through it all. Thanks for being a part of the After Midnight family.

0: Could you use a story that'll make you smile? Well, Granger's got some good news to share now.
1: During a Buffalo Bills game, 68-year-old Brian Dodge suddenly collapsed in the stands. And that's when nurse Danielle Johnson jumped in without hesitation, performing CPR right there in the middle of the crowd. Doctors later diagnosed Dodge with a heart condition. Now he's recovering at Rochester General while waiting on pacemaker surgery. His daughter says that her dad is alive today thanks to Danielle and the Bills Mafia fans who rushed to help.
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1: Hey, Granger, you want to know what happened yet so early? Been up since 1 o'clock this morning, driving the old tractor and trailer. Still got about 7 hours to go to get to home base. Talk to you later. This is Curtis Dave.
0: Keep that greasy side down, brother. 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
1: Okay, it's time for Nashville News. We have Ann Hudson with us, bringing us stories about our favorite stars out there in Music City. What you got, Ann?
2: Yes, you guys remember the influencer Ella Langley turned down after he asked her how many likes would it get him to get a date with her? Well, he's trying to ask her out again. I got that story coming up in your Nashville News next.
3: We've been to both Carolinas, seen a big Montana sky, driven up and down the coast a few times, London, Paris, paradise. But ain't got much memory of the scenes, come to think I missed them all.

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1: Okay, so in case you missed the viral video, a TikToker named Tiki he yells across a parking garage asking Ella Langley, how many likes would it take to get a date with you? And she actually got some criticism for it because she's like, not enough in the world, like not in a million years. And her face kind of looked annoyed by the whole thing. Well, he's not giving up. He posted a follow-up video with a shopping cart full of flowers.
2: Ella, you said there's no amount of likes in the world that can get me to take you on a date. I hope this amount of flowers is enough. And if not, please let me come to a concert. At least just give you a hug. I'm an Ella fella forever. I love you!
3: Love the music in the background, by the way.
4: I hate this story.
1: You don't like it?
4: So creeped out. As a father of a daughter,
3: yeah.
4: I hear this and I'm just like, And any kind of criticism Ella got for whatever, I remember seeing that clip and she said no amount of likes in the world or whatever.
3: And rolled her eyes.
4: Yeah. If anyone criticizes her for that, they've never had a daughter.
3: Right.
4: Because good for her for standing up. This guy needs to back off. I'm sorry. I'm kind of going off.
1: Okay. So I think he's just being cute and fun. But again, like, I did not like the backlash she got for her reaction to his kind of like gesture that she did. So I don't know. I see both sides, but I think he's just trying to get the likes and stuff. That's kind of what he does. Not that justifies it.
4: No,
1: but
4: you're exactly right.
1: Funny than creepy is my point.
4: You're right.
1: You know,
4: he got a lot of attention for that. It went viral because of her, not him. So now that he got attention for it,
3: he's going to do it again. Exactly.
4: And it's at her expense. And it's just not right because she's also a human being and she has feelings and it's weird. So
1: agree.
4: Yeah. Sorry, I'm going off on this.
1: No, it's great. I think you should. I think it's perfect. Because it's so true.
3: I like Red Hot Granger. Let's get that Let's get more Red Hot Granger.
4: I saw that
3: here.
4: Video and I wanted to punch that guy.
1: Yeah.
3: How many likes would it take for you to punch that guy, Granger?
1: Yeah, exactly.
4: And it's kind of a combination of knowing that, like, the buses, like, that back area is a safe place.
3: Yeah.
4: And you kind of make
3: your home when you're on the road,
4: yeah,
3: right?
4: Yeah. You make yourself available to the world for most of the day on tour. And then when your work is done and you go to your place, that's kind of your safe place. And when it's not like it's wrong for someone to scream through the fence like that. Like, hi, Ella. That's fine. But when you're trying to get a reaction and you're getting personal and you want to go on a date, and then she's like, ugh. And then people they respond to her and go, how dare you? He was just trying to be nice.
1: That's the thing. I didn't mind any of the exchange, but I did not like the negative backlash that she got.
4: Yeah.
1: I mean, it just goes to show that, especially with social media and phones everywhere, it's like every little thing you do, even if you're off and behind the scenes, people can make something of it. It's kind of a weird world we live in.
4: Very weird world. Yeah. Yeah.
1: I love Ella.
4: And I won't punch that guy. I'll give him a hug. I'll give him a hug and it'll just be really tight. And I'll just say, stay away from her.
1: There you go.
3: Whisper in his
4: love
3: ear.
4: Love you, man. Yeah. Stay away from
3: some
4: her.
3: Some sweet things in his ear.
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1: Hey, thank you for sharing Thursday here with me on After Midnight, y'all. Before you take off and get your day started, let me remind you, God is great and He is worthy of our praise. I'm Granger Smith, coming to y'all from the Yigi Farm in Central Texas. If you're just now getting your day started and starting to listen to me and want to hang out some more, join me as we continue this for Mornings with Granger over on Yigi Radio. 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

0: We are not gone. We are here. Cat 103.7. That's Dierks Bentley with Steve and Gina in the morning. Steve Lundy.
1: Gina Melton.
0: And you on this Friday Eve. And welcome to October.
1: I love it.
0: Isn't that crazy just how fast September went?
1: It feels good. I love fall.
0: And now just weeks away, Halloween. Isn't Halloween on, is it on a Friday this?
1: I think that's right.
0: This year, I believe. I mean, it's a Saturday.
1: Ooh.
0: Oh, even better.
1: Yeah.
0: Even better. I wish they would have Halloween on the final Friday of every month.
1: That would be awesome.
0: And for those who it's a religious holiday, they can still celebrate on the 31st.
1: Sure.
0: You know, but hey, we got a lot coming up today. It's Throwback Thursday. 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Jason Aldean's on the way. 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
1: It is Steve and Gina on this Friday Eve. Hey, we have your chance to be at opening night of Kenny Chesney's Original Vibe Room Tour 2027. Wouldn't that be huge?
0: Oh, awesome.
1: It was going to be in Tampa.
0: Yeah.
1: So we got to get you there, right?
0: Mm-hmm.
1: We're not going to make you thumb your way. No, you and a friend are going to fly to Tampa. 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
0: Oh, yes.
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0: 103.7 is your number one for new country. It is Steve and Gina in the morning. Luke Combs there and going gone. Glad to have you here on this Friday Eve, October 1st, 67 right now. And get your sunglasses ready. There's going to be some sunshine in the next 48 hours.
1: I cannot believe it.
0: I know. Right now at 5:30, Gina has the three things you need to know.
1: The rain is finally starting to taper off this morning after up to 6 inches of rain fell in some areas of the metro over the last 24 hours. Lincoln had a bit more than that. A flood watch remains in effect through this evening. Tennessee Governor Bill Lee says there's going to be an investigation after the failed execution of a death row inmate. She's alive. Her name is Christina Pike after being treated at a hospital following two lethal injections. The now 50-year-old Pike was said to be the first woman Tennessee has executed in more than 200 years for a murder she committed at the age of 18. And finally, a hazing investigation is underway at the University of Nebraska-Lincoln. The alleged incident took place on September 14th at a building near 17th and Q Streets and continued at other locations on campus and in downtown Omaha. Police have not revealed any details about that investigation.
0: Hazing is still a thing.
1: Can you believe it?
0: This is 2026.
1: I know.
0: When are we going to grow up?
1: Right.
0: Oh, my gosh.
1: And those are the three things you need to know.
0: 67 degrees right now. Rusty Lord's First Alert forecast coming up. I will tell you there's a flood warning still in effect until 1 o'clock for much of the area. A flood watch until 7 o'clock. Ella Langley, Morgan Wallen, Luke Bryan all coming up. And in our Nashville Now report, Blake Shelton says it's one of a kind. We'll have that in our Nashville Now report. And we've got an iHeartCountry world premiere to tell you about.
1: So exciting.
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2: Look right over there. 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

0: 103.7, Ella Langley, Morgan Wallen. Ella kind of taking some heat because she kind of snubbed a guy, an influencer, trying to get a date with her. He screamed at her saying, if I get somebody likes, will you go out with me? And she kind of said, no. And now she's taking heat, you know?
1: That's ridiculous.
0: And it's like, yeah, come on. I mean, she was in her, she was, you know, she was on her way to her bus just trying to, you know, relax also, a little bit.
1: And, she has a boyfriend.
0: Well, and yelling like that. I mean, it's just, it was, the people think, oh, she's being mean.
1: Uh-huh. Just, well,
0: what would you do?
1: I'd say no.
0: It is a Steve and Gina. Time is 5:40. Every morning at this time, we bring you our Nashville Now report. We're excited. Coming up in just a little bit after 6 o'clock, an iHeartCountry world premiere with Miranda Lambert featuring Ella, called Snakeskin Boots. We're going to have it for you shortly after 6 this morning right here on Cat 103.7. Pretty pumped about that.
1: Time magazine just put Megan Maroney on its top 100 next list, and the person that got to write her tribute is pop singer Tate McRae. Tate said, Megan has somehow figured out how to turn terrible men into extremely successful songs. Yeah. That's hilarious.
0: That's pretty funny. Well, there's a reason that the musical trends like bro country happened. It's because many of the songs from that period tend to, you know, have a familiar sound that people like. But for Blake Shelton, the immediate draw of his current single, Let Him In Anyway, was that he'd never heard anything like that before, as he tells us.
2: It's such a well-written song, but even more than that to me is I feel like this is a song that's never been written before. And that's getting harder and harder and harder to find in music overall. I mean, if you think of the thousands of songs that are written every day and released, it's hard to find something that's never been said before.
0: And one of the co-writers on that song, Hardy.
1: Mm-hmm.
0: Hey, coming up in 1 hour, Chris Stapleton's going to be at PBA next week, and we can put you in the seats with our Steve and Gina Fast Five. Hope you're listening. It's going to be a great show.
1: Yes, it is.
0: Just ahead of traffic, here's Luke Bryan, Country and She Knows It, with Steve and Gina in the morning on your number one for new country, Cat 103.7.

0: 103.7, your number one for new country. It is Steve and Gina in the morning. I misspoke a few moments ago. Our iHeart Country world premiere. I was thinking today was Friday.
1: Yeah.
0: Is tomorrow morning, right after 6 o'clock. Why didn't you say anything?
1: Well, I didn't want to correct you on the air.
0: Oh, you have enough of it off the air? Is that...
1: I didn't want to be like, hey, dummy.
0: I don't want to belittle you on the air and off the air.
1: Just do one.
0: But it is tomorrow. I guess there's something to look forward to. I'm sorry. I'm a little bit crisp because the alarm, the flood warning alarm went off at 11:40 last night.
1: Gosh.
0: And about gave me a heart attack.
1: That was jarring, wasn't it?
0: What
1: just happened?
0: My phone went off. My watch went off. Terry's phone went off. And I about had a heart attack. And then I couldn't go back to sleep. It's like my heart was racing. And I thought, oh, man.
1: Yeah.
0: Oh, I got to get up in a couple hours.
1: I know.
0: And
1: so
0: then
1: bad.
0: It's worse. But anyway, so that'll be tomorrow, the iHeart Country world premiere of Miranda Lambert with Ellen Langley, Snakeskin Boots. So I apologize for making that mistake. Coming up in just moments, we got John Morgan lined up. Also, a throwback from Lady A yesterday where we were talking about sounds that immediately trigger pure rage in us. And one of our callers, Melissa from Omaha, makes our call of the day coming up at 5:55. You can always reach us. Our toll-free number is 833-813-1037.
1: Rusty Lord from First Alert 6 says there is a flood warning for much of the area until 1 today and a flood watch until 7 o'clock. A 40% chance of scattered morning showers and then slowly decreasing clouds, a high of 68. Tonight, a low of 46. Tomorrow, mostly sunny, 65, and mostly sunny on Saturday, and 72 for the high. Right now, it's 67 degrees in Omaha, Council Bluffs.
0: I was just texting with Rusty. 4.57 inches officially at the airport of rain.
1: Man.
0: And parts of Millard topped 8 inches of rain.
1: Crazy.
0: It's quite a widespread change in the metro. Some got more than others, but officially 4.57 at the airport. Isn't that crazy?
1: That's crazy.
0: It is Steve and Gina. Happy Friday. It's Friday Eve.
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0: Cat 103.7, that's John Morgan and Kid Myself here on your number one for New Country. It is Steve and Gina in the morning. It's 5:55. Does it feel like October? Can you tell?
1: I think it feels like October.
0: It's got a little October feel. It's
1: a little bit.
0: I know what it feels like. It feels wet. That's what it feels like.
1: Yeah.
0: Still a lot of standing water, especially around the metro, you know, so hilly. But be careful. Give yourself some extra time on your way to wherever you're going this morning, whether you're going to or you're going from. Yesterday, we were talking about sounds that immediately trigger pure rage in us. Mm-hmm. As a refresher, what was yours?
1: Mine was when somebody lets the back door slam here at work, but any door. Yeah. And you?
0: Mine is the scraping of a spoon on a cereal bowl or a soup bowl. You know, it drives, I don't know why, it just drives me nuts.
1: Just something about it.
0: But you can always reach us here, 833-813-1037. That's what Melissa did. Melissa from Omaha gave us her sound.
2: When someone should blow their nose, but instead they sniffle.
0: Oh.
1: Yes.
0: Yeah.
1: My son does that all the time. I'm like, blow your nose. Stop it.
2: I teach, and I've been known to drop Kleenexes off on students' desks.
0: Oh, I'll bet. I bet you get a lot of that. Yeah. What grade do you teach, Melissa?
2: I'm high school, so I have freshmen, juniors, and seniors.
0: They should know better by
1: then.
2: Yes. They should.
0: Yeah.
2: I agree.
0: Well, thank you for the work you do, and we appreciate you listening. I hope you have a great day of school today.
2: Thank you. You guys, too. Have a good one.
0: Bye-bye.
1: Bye-bye.
0: Oh, boy, we appreciate our teachers, don't we?
1: Yes, we do.
0: Have you got a room full of... Yeah, that can be annoying. You can always reach us here with Steve and Gina. Again, our toll-free number is 833-813-1037. 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Just record your message, hit send, and it comes right in here to the studio. Be sure and include your name. It's Throwback Thursday. Here's a good one from Lady A. This is Bartender with Steve and Gina on Cat 103.7.

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1: Hey, welcome. It is Friday Eve. It's Throwback Thursday with Steve and Gina in the morning. Glad to have you here on October 1st. And boy, we had some rain overnight. Rusty Lord says officially 4.57 inches at Epley. Parts of Millard got 8 inches of rain.
2: My gosh, eight inches. That's nuts.
1: Thus, the flood warning until 1 o'clock for much of the area and flood watch until 7 o'clock.
2: Yes, and then today a 40% chance of scattered morning showers, then slowly decreasing clouds, a high of 68. And tonight decreasing clouds, a low of 46. But you want to hear the good news?
1: Yeah.
2: Mostly sunny, 65 on Friday, mostly sunny and 72 on Saturday.
1: Perfect.
2: Right now it's 67 degrees in Omaha, Council Bluffs.
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10: The weekend is so close, we can smell it. 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

0: 93.7. Hope that Chevy Silverado's lifted, because you probably need it in some spots this morning.
1: Yeah.
0: It's Bailey Zimmerman here with Steve and Gina in the morning on Cat 103.7, your number one for new country. It is 6:07 this Friday Eve. Boy, the alarm went off last night for the flood warning about, what, 1140, 1144, mm-hmm. something like that, and about gave me a heart attack.
1: Scared the doo-doo out of me.
0: Oh, my gosh.
1: I cannot believe how loud it was. I was like, what's happening right now?
0: And then I could not get back to sleep. You know,
1: I know.
0: It gets you so, there's this sudden adrenaline rush. I told Tara, I said, I can't get back to sleep, can you?
1: She had no issues.
0: Didn't bother her in the least. But Rusty Lord, First Alert 6, says the official rainfall does not really tell the whole story. The official rainfall at Epley, 4.57 inches. But Swass through Millard had 8 inches and more. 8.1 inches at one spot in Millard. That is a lot of rain.
1: Yeah, it is.
0: And there's stalled cars around, all over the place.
1: Mm-hmm.
0: You and I, you were kind enough to pick me up this morning because I took my truck in to get some maintenance done. And we saw 3 cars. We couldn't tell if it got in a wreck or there was a flood.
1: I know. It was weird. There was a lot of, like, mud and
0: stuff.
1: Yeah,
0: there was mud everywhere and the police were there and stuff. Yeah, you could come upon standing water anywhere today, and you could come upon stalled cars anywhere this morning. So give yourself some extra time on your way in. We'll keep you up to date with traffic. Want to make a throwback request? 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I guarantee we'll play it before 7 o'clock. 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Speaking of throwbacks, just ahead of our segment called Forgotten But Not Gone, here's a great throwback from Rascal Flatts, Praying for Daylight with Steve and Gina on Cat 103.7.

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1: 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Officially, daylight will happen at 7:20 this morning. We're getting, we passed the point a few days ago where we have equal amounts of daylight and dark.
2: Mm-hmm.
1: And so 7:20 sunrise, 7:05 sunset tonight. 67. Gina has your forecast coming up in just a moment. Every Friday Eve, we bring you a segment we like to call
0: Forgotten But Not Gone.
1: Many, many, many songs have made the airwaves here on Cat 103.7 through the years, and they're not gone. Maybe you've forgotten them, but do you remember this one?

0: Jared Neiman, Lover Lover.
1: I love that song.
0: Yeah, released March 1st, 2010, reached number one on the charts, produced by Omaha's own Dave Brainerd.
1: Oh, wow.
0: Yeah, and I remember very specifically, we had Jared on with Steve and Gina in the morning. He was telling us, you know, all those harmonies you hear are him.
1: Mm-hmm.
0: But he cannot get the bass part. He just couldn't get that low. Well, he went out late one night and woke up early the next morning, and his voice is, you know, you got morning voice.
1: Sure.
0: Immediately got on the phone with Dave Brainerd, said, let's hit the studio. I got the voice right now.
1: That's fantastic.
0: And so I went in and recorded the bass voice.
1: Oh, I love it.
0: About 7 in the morning. But thanks to your free iHeartRadio app, you can listen to that song anytime you want. Hey, it is a sweet, sweet
2: food news
0: we bring you this morning at 6:25. Candy and football collab.
1: Oh, okay.
0: Yeah, that's Della Lefty and Jason Aldean all on the way.
1: Rusty Lord from First Alert 6 says there is a flood warning for much of the area until 1 o'clock today and a flood watch until 7 o'clock. A 40% chance of scattered showers this morning, then slowly decreasing clouds, a high of 68, and tonight decreasing clouds, a low of 46. Right now it's 67 degrees in Omaha Council Bluffs at 6:15.

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1: Time is 6:25 in
2: food news.
1: Got a sweet story today. You like Snickers?
0: Are you kidding me? I love Snickers.
1: Do you like Adidas?
0: Yes, please.
1: Well, Snickers and Adidas have teamed up for a fun new collab. It's getting a lot of attention just in time for football and Halloween. The star of the collection is a limited edition football cleat inspired by the classic Snickers bar. It's got a chocolate brown look, bright green details, and Snickers branding throughout the design.
0: That's awesome.
1: Yeah. The cleats officially come out the 10th, and since they're being released in limited quantities, they're expected to be a hot item for football players, collectors, anyone who loves unique sports gear. And because it's Snickers, the partnership doesn't stop at the shoes. Special co-branded Snickers bars are already showing up in stores, so fans can get a taste of the collaboration before the cleats hit the shelves. There's also talk of a social media giveaway in mid-October, which could give fans a chance to score some exclusive Snickers and Adidas goodies.
0: Wow, that sounds awesome.
1: Yeah, so you can check this out. It's up on our Steve and Gina page at thecat.com. Pretty cool looking, actually. On the way next, Gina has the three things you need to know.
0: There's a hazing investigation underway at UNL. I'll have those details on the way.
1: And coming up at 6:40, Chris Stapleton tickets on the line with our Steve and Gina Fast Five. Here's Jason Aldean. Tonight looks good on you with Steve and Gina on Cat 103.7.

0: Cat 103.7, Jason Aldean tonight. Looks good on you, and your name would look good on a check, $1,000 check, wouldn't it?
1: Yeah.
0: Well, starting Monday, it's the return of our 13K payday. You could win $1,000 13 times a day. We give you a chance just by giving you a keyword to enter on our website. It is truly that simple, and it all starts this Monday at 8 a.m. with us. Steve and Gina in the morning.
1: That's us.
0: It is 6:30. Here's Gina with the three things you need to know.
1: Drivers across the metro may face significant delays and detours this morning as flash flooding and mudslides from overnight storms keep some major routes closed. Several key corridors remain blocked for the morning drive. In Sarpy County, Highway 370 is closed between 31st Street and the JFK Freeway Interchange. The condition of Tennessee's only female death row inmate is unknown after yesterday's failed execution. Krista Pike was scheduled to be put to death on Wednesday by lethal injection, but the procedure was unsuccessful. She's now at a nearby hospital. And finally, Nike is releasing its new Caitlin Clark signature shoes. The Caitlin ones will be available starting today on Nike.com and at select retailers and will come in Caitlin Blue and Warning Code Yellow. Nike says the shoes are built for speed, range, and unpredictability of Clark's game.
0: And if you put them on, you magically can hit three-pointers from 30 feet.
1: That is awesome.
0: Yeah.
1: And those are the three things you need to know.
0: Flood warning for much of the area till 1 o'clock, then a flood watch until 7. A Rusty Lord's First Alert 6 forecast calls for a 40% chance of scattered morning showers, then slowly decreasing clouds, high as 68 today. More decreasing clouds tonight, low near 46, and then sunshine. Sunshine.
1: What is that?
0: Tomorrow and Saturday, 65. Tomorrow, 72 on Saturday. Right now, it's 67 degrees. Stand by our Steve and Gina Fast Five. Chris Stapleton tickets on the line. Also, we've got music from Jordan Davis and more coming up here on Cat 103.7.
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t-shirt, wondering who's gonna kiss who first. You know what I'm talking about. Hey baby, what you doing tonight? It's butterflies and Bud Lights under the stars and on

0: 6:37 here on Cat 103.7 with Steve and Gina in the morning. Glad to have you here. Coming up next at 6:40, we're going to play our Steve and Gina Fast Five.
1: We're going to give you a topic, and we're going to ask you to give us five items related to that topic. 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
0: Just heard that commercial. Got me all jazzed for that thing.
1: I know.
0: We'll start with the fifth caller, 833-813-1037. That's 833-813-1037. It's coming up next after Shaboozy and some good news this morning with Steve and Gina in the morning on Cat 103.7.

0: Cat 103.7, your number one for new country. Here's some good news. Sunshine tomorrow and Saturday. How about that?
1: I love it.
0: Right now at 67 in Omaha Council Bluffs. Well, Chris Stapleton's coming to PBA a week from last night, this coming Wednesday, and we can put you there right now with our Steve and Gina Fast Five.
1: We'll give you a topic, and we're going to ask you to give us five items related to that topic, and you have to do that within a short period of time, just 10.37 seconds.
0: First up is Carly from Omaha. Hi, Carly.
2: Hello.
0: Thanks for listening this morning. You okay out there?
2: Yeah.
0: Okay. All right. Be careful this morning. A lot of water standing out there. All right, Carly, you have 10.37 seconds, since we're talking about a concert here. Name five things you see at a concert. Carly, go.
2: Drunk people, crowd surfing, clapping, singing along, and fireworks.
0: Right in time. First one, drunk people.
1: That's about right.
0: Oh, my gosh. Well, you know, we can't argue there. Sometimes there is that, Carly. So, hey, congratulations. Hope you don't have a lot of that to deal with. But Chris Stapleton tickets are yours. You're going to see Chris next Wednesday night at PBA, okay?
2: Awesome. Thank you.
0: Well, thank you so much for listening. Hang on and we will set you up. Thank you, TR. Thank you, Travis. Thank you, Rob. Thank you, everybody, for trying. 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

0: That's Jordan Davis here on Cat 103.7 with Steve and Gina in the morning. Rusty Lord from First Alert 6 says flood watch for much of the area until 1 o'clock today. And that's a flood warning. And then a flood watch until 7. A 40% chance of scattered morning showers, then slowly decreasing clouds, a high of 68. And tonight, decreasing clouds, a low of 46. Right now, it's 67 degrees in Omaha, Council Bluffs at 647.
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5: Mm-hmm.
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5: Yeah?
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1: Hey, it is Steve and Gina in the morning. Steve Lundy.
2: Gina Melton.
1: Yeah, I was thinking Taylor Swift. One of her first songs was about a guy named Drew.
2: Yeah.
1: A guy that dumped her, you know.
2: Yeah.
1: And I thought, I wonder what Drew's thinking these days. But he can tell whoever he's with now, you know, I was with Taylor Swift, but I chose you.
2: That's true.
1: One of the few guys that can say that. Hey, happy you're here. It is a Friday Eve. It's Throwback Thursday. How about a throwback guarantee? If you're the first one in this hour with a throwback request using that talkback mic on your free iHeartRadio app, we guarantee we'll play that puppy before 8 o'clock if you're sure to include your name.
2: Rusty Lord from First Alert 6 says a flood warning for much of the area until 1 o'clock today and a flood watch until 7. A 40% chance of scattered morning showers and then slowly decreasing clouds, a high of 68. Tonight, a low of 46. Mostly sunny and 65 Friday and mostly sunny and 72 on Saturday.
1: Yeah.
2: Right now, it's 66 degrees in Omaha, Council Bluffs at 7:02.
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1: It's incredible.
0: After breaking the record of Mariah Carey, "All I Want for Christmas Is You, You, You, You, You, You, You, You, You,
1: All right, you, stay you, back. You. Stop it.
0: Anyway, that song is going to be coming out. Well, somebody in desperation is going to be playing that thing probably in 2 weeks.
1: That's true.
0: Think about it.
1: Yeah.
0: 66 right now, high as 68 is all today, but sunshine, as Gina mentioned a moment ago, on the way tomorrow and Saturday, maybe even into Sunday. I don't know about you, but I went to bed early last night. I was asleep by 8:30 last night.
1: I am very impressed. That's so not like you.
0: I can hear downpours on our skylight, but mm-hmm. I was sleeping like a baby until 11:44. I can't remember when that flood warning went off. EAS warning
1: that
0: on our phones.
1: That scared me to death.
0: Anybody else out there have a heart attack? Oh my gosh,
1: that was crazy.
0: I just had this instant burst of adrenaline because you're asleep, you don't know what's happening.
1: Mm-hmm.
0: So I thought, there can't be a tornado, can it? And so I looked, and it was a flood warning. I wonder if the people in the weather service were saying, hey, how many people you think we're going to wake up with this right now?
1: Hey, Bob, check it out.
0: But thank goodness they're there doing their job. But still, man, you got it, didn't you?
1: Yeah, oh, definitely. I got it on my phone, on Mike's phone.
0: I think anybody with a cell phone got it. But, mm-hmm. oh, my gosh, scared the cried out of me.
1: Yeah, same.
0: So then I sat there on the edge of the bed, and I told Tara, I said, I don't think I can go back to sleep. Can you?
1: She was zonked out. That's so funny.
0: But, yeah, as you're finding out this morning on some of you, there are stalled cars around the area
1: mm-hmm.
0: because the water came so fast. They drove through water that was too high, and, phew, man. But we're here today for you.
1: That's right.
0: And sunshine on the way, doggone it. Hey, you know we had that throwback guarantee?
1: Yes.
0: This person used the talk back on the free iHeartRadio app.
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0: All right, Melissa, here's the guarantee. 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

0: 103.7, your Morgan Wallen station is 725 with Stephen and Gina. Glad to have you here on this Friday Eve, October 1st. October has a feel.
1: It does have a feel.
0: September has a feel. October definitely has a feel. This is, to me, this is the fire pit month, October.
1: Mm-hmm.
0: 66 right now, only going to get up to 68 today, but clouds are going to decrease to a mostly sunny Friday and a mostly sunny Saturday, so we'll enjoy that. But there is a flood warning in effect until 1 o'clock, flood watch in effect until 7 for the area. Got anything big going on today?
1: I'm actually going to a dinner party tonight.
0: A dinner party.
1: Yeah, some friends of ours are having the Iowa Western Community College culinary team providing a four-course meal.
0: Oh, is this like a dress-up thing?
1: I think it's fairly casual. It's not like super fancy, you know, but it's going to be super fancy as far as the meal. I'm very.
0: So you're not certain how you're supposed to dress, really?
1: Actually, I'm not. I usually do kind of a, you know, elevated casual.
0: Yeah. So are you going to lose the Garth cap tonight?
1: Well, it's not what I'm wearing. I got a Garth cap on. I got a Dolly Parton sweatshirt. I'm representing today. No makeup. Looking good.
0: Well, I'm glad you get invited to dinner.
1: Oh, now.
0: Are these people that I know?
1: Two of them are.
0: Are the ones throwing the party the ones that I know?
1: Yes.
0: All right.
1: I'm sorry. I'm not going to, I can't just like be like, can I take Steve along with me? That would be so weird.
0: I think I know who it is, don't I?
1: Yeah, you do.
0: Yeah. Yeah, she doesn't like me anyway.
1: Stop. You're so weird.
0: It's okay. I'm going to be watching Thursday night football tonight. So I would have had to decline an invitation anyway.
1: Sure.
0: So.
1: Who's playing tonight?
0: I don't know.
1: Okay.
0: It's just football. I don't care. It's Thursday night football.
1: Right. It doesn't matter.
0: Coming up next, Gina has the three things you need to know.
1: There's a hazing investigation underway at UNL. I'll have that story and more on the way.
0: Coming up at 7:40, our Steve and Gina Google Buster. 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

0: You're number one for new country, Cat 103.7 with Steve and Gina in the morning. Boy, the playgrounds are going to be muddy today, aren't they?
1: Oh, they are, yes. Oh,
0: what are you doing in that case? Do you have recess inside? Do you send extra shoes?
1: I don't know.
0: Because they don't want you tracking all that into the school, right?
1: And you know how kids are. They love to jump in puddles.
0: What do you mean, kids? I love a puddle occasionally.
1: Yeah, I get it.
0: It is 7:30. Gina has the three things you need to know.
1: The rain is finally starting to taper off this morning after between 4 and 8 inches of rain fell in some areas of the metro over the last 24 hours. A flood watch remains in effect through this evening with lots of road and lane closures due to that excessive rain. A hazing investigation is underway at the University of Nebraska Lincoln. The alleged incident took place on September 14th at a building near 17th and Q Streets and continued at other locations on campus and in downtown Lincoln. Police have not revealed any more details about that investigation.
0: This is 2026. We're still doing hazing.
1: Yeah, I do not like that at all.
0: You got some growing up to do.
1: Finally, Nike is releasing its new Caitlin Clark signature shoe. The Caitlin Ones will be available starting today on Nike.com and select retailers. Will come in Caitlin Blue and Warning Code Yellow. And those are the three things you need to know.
0: And if you buy a pair, you'll be able to hit a three-point shot from 40 feet.
1: I wish.
0: Nothing but net.
1: Right.
0: Rusty Lord's First Alert 6 forecast. Flood warning for much of the area till about 1 o'clock. Flood watch until 7. 40% chance of scattered morning showers, then slowly decreasing clouds, high of 68. More decreasing clouds tonight, 46. And then sunny tomorrow and Friday, for the most part, 65 tomorrow, 72 on Saturday.
1: Nice.
0: Yeah. Right now it is 66 degrees in Omaha Council Bluffs. On the way, we've got music from Josh Ross, Bailey Zimmerman, and we've got our Steve and Gina Google Buster for you right here on Cat 103.7.
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3: This is voted as the most popular comfort food among Americans. 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Hop on and be the fifth caller. 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
2: This was voted as the most popular comfort food among Americans. What do you think we're talking about?
1: 833-813-1037. A number. Jackson is in Plattsmouth this morning. Hi, Jackson.
3: Hi.
1: How you doing, buddy?
3: I'm doing really good. You're just getting ready for school. About to get dropped off.
1: All right. Well, let's get you going, Jackson. What do you think? What's the answer?
3: I have a feeling it's pizza.
1: Pizza. That would have been my guess, Jackson, but that is not it, bud. But sure appreciate you listening. I hope you have a great day in school there. We got Michelle and Aubrey listening here in Omaha. Hi, Michelle. Hi, Aubrey.
4: Hi.
5: Hi.
1: What do we think?
4: We think it's mashed potatoes and gravy.
1: Mashed potatoes and gravy. That sounds good right now, even at this time of day. But no, I'm sorry, that is not it. But thank you so much for listening there together. We really appreciate it. Ryan's in Ralston. Hey, Ryan, can you help us out?
6: I think so. We're going to go with macaroni and cheese.
1: That is right.
2: You're exactly
1: it is.
2: Right.
1: Mac and cheese. Yay. Who is we, Ryan?
6: I'm with my son, Isaac, on the way to school.
1: Well, we sure appreciate it. Hi
2: Hello,
1: there,
2: buddy.
1: Isaac. How you doing, bud? Well, thank you guys for listening. We truly appreciate it. We're going to set you up for that IQ Car Wash gift card. If you hang on, thank you so much. Thank you, Phoenix. Thank you, everybody, for trying. It is our 740 Google Buster every weekday morning right here with Steve and Gina in the morning. Does that surprise you? It's mac and cheese?
2: No.
1: Yeah. I do love mac and cheese. Hey, coming up right after 8 o'clock, the contestants for our Friday party song, our Steve and Gina Catfight contestants. Right now, here's Bailey Zimmerman on Cat 103.7.

0: 103.7, your number one for new country, Bailey Zimmerman, rocking a hard place. It is Steve and Gina in the morning on a wet Thursday morning. You and I saw several stalled cars on the way into work this morning.
1: Yeah, we did.
0: Gina was nice enough to pick me up today. I had my truck getting some maintenance done. It was very sweet of you.
1: Well, I'm very happy to do it. It's no problem.
0: Pick me up. I think a day's like these. What's that?
1: Jeez. You know I love you. I do anything for you.
0: We were talking to several of our young people heading to school during our Google Buster, and I remember indoor recess.
1: Oh yeah,
0: it's just teachers don't even want that.
1: No,
0: it is going to be muddy around. Well, some playgrounds don't even have earth anymore. They have rubber and cement and stuff.
1: Right.
0: But some of them where there's still dirt, it's going to be muddy. But I remember going. My favorite thing to do. What was your favorite recess activity?
1: Oh I don't know, like kickball.
0: Mine was chase. All we did was chase.
1: Oh, chase. Yes, of course.
0: I don't know, there really was no end in the game.
1: Just constantly chasing.
0: You just chased. And I remember once my friend I always chased a certain someone named Debbie. And my friend Bobby, he said, she's going to think you like her if you chase her. I said, what? Yeah, she's going to think you like her if you chase her.
1: Ew.
0: Well, I do like her. Steve likes Debbie. Steve likes Debbie, everybody.
1: Big mouth.
0: Yeah. Just to our young listeners out there, a little boy is chasing little girls. You chase them, they're going to think you like them. Okay, I'm just going to give you a little heads up today.
1: Yep. All right.
0: But weather-wise, things are going to improve. Hey, just in time for homecoming in Lincoln on Saturday.
1: Yeah. There is a 40% chance of scattered morning showers today, then slowly decreasing clouds. 68 for the high today. Tonight, 46 for the low. Tomorrow, mostly sunny and 65. And Saturday, mostly sunny and 72 for the high.
0: Mm.
1: Right now, it's 66 degrees in Omaha, Council Bluffs at 7:50.
0: Morgan Wallen coming up next.
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1: Hey, good morning and welcome. It is Friday Eve. It is Steve and Gina in the morning. Steve Lundy.
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1: 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You record. 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It is truly that simple. We get it right here in the studio. It's amazing.
2: Awesome. There is a flood warning for much of the area until 1 o'clock today and a flood watch until 7 with scattered morning showers, then slowly decreasing clouds, a high of 68. Tonight, a low of 46. Tomorrow, mostly sunny, 65. And Saturday, mostly sunny, 72 for the high. Right now, it's 66 degrees in Omaha, Council Bluffs at 8:02.
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0: 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And starting Monday, you could win $1,000 on Cat 103.7. Getting the itch for the weekend yet? Hang on. Only one day till you can really scratch it. It's Friday Eve with Steve and Gina in the morning on Cat 103.7.

0: 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It is 8:07 with Steve and Gina in the morning. Time to reveal the contestants for our Friday party song. Every Friday morning right after 8, we kick off the weekend right here because, Gina, the weekend starts when we say it does.
1: Yes, it does.
0: And I don't do it till Gina tells me, so.
1: And you better not.
0: But it's our Steve and Gina catfight up on Instagram. There's a theme this week. It's Riding Cowboy.

0: man, a couple of great ones. Good Ride Cowboy, Garth Brooks, Save a Horse, Ride a Cowboy, Big and Rich. Gina, how does one vote for our Friday party song?
1: It's very easy. Just go to Cat1037 on Instagram. Vote there on our story.
0: It is Steve and Gina. Happy Friday Eve. Throwback Thursday. Got a request for some Brooks and Dunn. This is Red Dirt Road with Steve and Gina in the morning on Cat 103.7.

0: 103.7, the amazing Brooks and Dunn and Red Dirt Road. By request, it is Steve and Gina in the morning. Steve Lundy.
1: Gina Melton.
0: Coming up at 8:25, we're going to tell you how you could see the Huskers take on Maryland Saturday and get your way in to the Blur tailgate event, which is an amazing tailgate.
1: Super good.
0: That's coming up at 8:25. You will not want to miss it. It is Friday Eve. We bring you a segment we call
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0: So many great songs have made these airwaves, the 100,000 watts flaming across the plains. Maybe you've forgotten them, but they're not gone. Do you remember this number one song?

0: Jared Neiman, Lover Lover, produced by Omaha's own Dave Brainerd, by the way.
1: That is so cool.
0: Was released March 1st, 2010. That's hard to believe. That song's 16 years old, isn't it?
1: I know it.
0: But did hit number one for Jared. And thanks to your free iHeartRadio app, you can hear that anytime you want. On the way, we got music from John Morgan. Got another throwback request we're going to get to. And again, we're going to tell you how you could check out the Huskers game this Saturday, 3 o'clock, Memorial Stadium, Tom Osborne Field, from Cat 103.7.
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0: Homecoming on Saturday against Maryland. 3 o'clock kickoff. Oh, yeah, you could watch it on FS1. Mm-hmm. But how would you like to be there in person? Well, we have your chance to win a VIP package. It's our Husker Power Word of the Day, VIP package.
1: Yeah, you can win a pair of club-level tickets to Saturday's Husker game. That is fancy schmance. And a pair of Blur tailgate event tickets. 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
0: 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And then tomorrow between 8 and 8:15, we're going to ask you to call in and tell us that power word. If you're the correct caller and could do that, you win that VIP package. That's going to be so much fun.
1: So fun.
0: Perfect weather. Mostly sunny. 72 degrees. Oh, absolutely perfect. It's going to be spectacular. And you could be there with Cat 103.7. So again, the only way you're going to get that word is check out our Steve and Gina page at thecat.com. Husker.
1: Ooh. Power.
0: You let me down.
1: I thought you said, I'm sorry.
0: Said, Husker.
1: Power. I see. Sorry, man.
0: Now I know how the cheerleaders are when they can't get people to yell.
1: I'm sorry.
0: Hey, we got this throwback request via TalkBack.
2: Hey, good morning, Steve and Gina. This is Gerard. I was wondering if you could play Red Solo Cup by Toby Keith. That'd be great. Thanks. Have a great day.
0: Oh, you too, Gerard. Thank you. Yeah, we'll do that for you. Gina has the three things you need to know coming up, including our Smile File story.
1: This pair of brothers are giving back to their community. 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

0: 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I'm betting there was a few solo cups with substances in when, during that recording session. What do you want to bet?
1: Somehow I have a feeling. Yes.
0: The great Toby Keith and the Warren Brothers. That's a red solo cup. It is Steve and Gina in the morning. On the way here on Cat 103.7, got a great lineup of music for us. We've got Morgan Wallen, Post Malone, Eric Church, Brad Paisley, Carrie Underwood, all coming up. You know, our iHeartRadio Music Festival presented by Capital One is streaming now only on Disney Plus and Hulu now. I said now twice, didn't I? But anyway, you can see Lainey Wilson pay tribute to Dolly Parton with her song. Oh, well, that is so good.
1: Mm-hmm.
0: And all sorts of Stella Lefty, of course, Eric Church. And again, it's on Disney Plus and Hulu. Did I mention it's now?
1: Now?
0: I love
1: now.
0: Yes. Right now, Gina has the three things you need to know at 8:30.
1: The only woman on Tennessee's death row has survived her execution. Krista Pike was scheduled to be put to death on Wednesday by lethal injection, but the procedure failed and Pike was still breathing after receiving two doses. She was taken to a hospital after the botched execution.
0: You imagine being at that scene?
1: Yeah, that would be very distressing. Secretary of War Pete Hegseth has announced that Elon Musk will co-lead a government project to study the future of warfare. This will mark the SpaceX CEO's first return to the government since he ran the Department of Government Efficiency, or DOGE.
0: They're going to have one mega base with like 25,000 service people in it.
1: Wow. Crazy.
0: Yeah.
1: And was that the last? Is that it?
0: That's all I had.
1: Okay. And finally today, and I didn't want to interrupt you. And finally today in our Smile Files story, this is so cool. These identical twin brothers who grew up in poverty in Richmond, Virginia, are now co-directors of a hospital emergency room near the neighborhood where they were raised.
0: Wow.
1: Their names are Trevon and Travis Jasper. They decided at the age of 12 that they wanted to become doctors. They graduated from high school as co-valedictorians and received degrees from Stanford and the University of Chicago Medical School. More than 40 years after setting that goal, the identical twins are now practicing medicine together in their hometown.
0: That's fantastic.
1: Isn't that neat?
0: I love that. 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There's still a flood warning in effect till 1 o'clock. Flood watch till 7. A chance of some more morning showers, and then clouds will decrease. High of 68. They'll decrease even more overnight down to 46. And then mostly sunny tomorrow and Saturday. 65 tomorrow, 72 on Saturday. 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You can enjoy that Saturday weather down in Lincoln watching the Huskers take on Maryland.
1: Oh, that's going to be so nice.
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1: Hey, on the way, we've got our Nashville Now report. We've got concert announcements. We've got iHeart Country World premieres.
0: Mm-hmm.
1: We've got paper. That's all on the way as we get set to kick off our 9 at 9 here shortly. At least 9 in a row uninterrupted at 9 o'clock. Here's Brad Paisley teaming up with Carrie Underwood and Remind Me on Cat 103.7.

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0: 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Great throwback there from Brad Paisley and Carrie Underwood. That is Remind Me. It is 8:50. It is Steve and Gina in the morning. Getting set to kick off our 9 and 9. If you're new, we welcome you. And just to let you know, every morning at 9 o'clock, we play at least 9 in a row uninterrupted. Sometimes even throw in a bonus for you. In our Nashville Now report, well, first, before we get to our Nashville Now report, this is important. Husker
1: Power
0: Word. 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If you know our Husker Power Word tomorrow morning right after 8 o'clock, you could win a Husker VIP package, which includes game tickets to Nebraska versus Maryland 3 o'clock on Saturday, and also admission into the Blur tailgate event just underneath the 9th Street Viaduct. 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
1: Mm-hmm.
0: TVs, food, games, drinks. I mean, it is unbelievable. 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And you could be there really saying Husker
1: Power.
0: In our Nashville Now reports, well, Haas Michaels has a special concert announcement coming up today at 10 o'clock. And he just told us who it is.
1: Oh, it's exciting.
0: Oh, uh-huh. Be listening at 10 o'clock this morning with Haas Michaels. And tomorrow morning, right here on Cat 103.7, we have an iHeart Country world premiere. It's going to be the new song from Miranda Lambert, and it features Ella Langley called Snakeskin Boots.
1: Yes.
0: Is that right?
1: Snakeskin Boots. You got it.
0: So that's tomorrow. You'll hear it for the first time right after 6 o'clock with us, Steve and Gina.
1: Time magazine just put Megan Maroney on its Time 100 Next list, and the person they got to write her tribute is pop singer Tate McRae. Tate says, Megan has somehow figured out how to turn terrible men into extremely successful songs. That's hilarious.
0: A la Taylor Swift.
1: Yes.
0: You know. Well, Blake Shelton has a big hit with Let Him In, and Blake tells us that there was something about this song that set it apart.
2: It's such a well-written song, but even more than that to me is I feel like this is a song that's never been written before, and that's getting harder and harder and harder to find in music overall. I mean, if you think of the thousands of songs that are written every day and released, it's hard to find something that's never been said before.
0: You will recognize the name of one of the writers, Hardy.
1: Mm-hmm.
0: One of the co-writers on that song. Congratulations on another big hit. Finally, help us pick our Friday party song tomorrow morning right after 8 o'clock. We're going to officially kick off the weekend as we always do with our Friday party song. We ask you to participate by choosing your favorite in our Steve and Gina Catfight. The theme this week, Riding Cowboys.

0: 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And then you make your vote. And Gina, what's the early voting looking like?
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0: 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Again, Garth Brooks, Good Ride Cowboy, Big and Rich. 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Again on Instagram, KAT1037. Kicking off our 9 to 9 with Stella Lefty next. 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
1: It is Steve and Gina, just in the early going of our 9 and 9. A great throwback from Joan Nichols on the way. 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
1: We're going
0: to
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0: 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That's Jason Aldean and Try That in a Small Town. 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

Look right over there. 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

don't know if they're all in Texas, but that's All My Exes with Lauren Elena and Chase Matthew here on Cat 103.7 with Steve and Gina in the morning. Hey, tomorrow on our Friday celebration, we're going to kick off the weekend right after 8 o'clock, as we always do with our Friday party song. 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And we've got Riding Cowboys, the theme this week.

0: Boy, that's tough. Good Ride, Cowboy, Garth Brooks, Save a Horse, Ride a Cowboy, Big and Rich. 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
0: And the winner will kick off the weekend tomorrow morning right after 8 o'clock on our Friday celebration. Luke Combs coming up next here with Steve and Gina in the morning on Cat 103.7.
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Shaboozy and Jelly Roll together here on Cat 103.7. I'm Hoss, back in the saddle here on this Thursday morning with a concert announcement to let you know the Red Clay Strays are going to be headed into the CHI Center with special guest Avery Anna. The Grateful Tour are going to be there January 31st, and we got a chance for you to win tickets. By the way, the day that tickets go on sale, which is Friday, October 9th, we're going to be launching into a Cat 103.7 Tickets on the Tens contest. So be listening for the keywords. We'll get you hooked up with those tickets coming soon with AEG Presents and Cat 103.7. If you need more info about the show, check out the concerts page at thecat.com.

Tyler Hubbard here on Cat 103.7. I'm Hoss. I thought overnight I was going to have to change the sheets on my bed when my phone went off with a flash flood warning. Man, that thing scared me to death. Whoa, jeez. Anyway, hopefully you're dry. How's the basement? I know. Hang in there. I know a lot of folks are battling that here today, but hopefully you'll get through it. Hey, coming up around 10:30, I'm going to give you our first of four Husker huddle words. You got to keep track of all four words today, and then between 1:30 and 2:30, you send me a talk back with all four of those words in order, and you could win tickets for Saturday's Nebraska game as they take on Maryland. So we're going to do this around 10:30, 11:30, 12:30, and 1:30. Those are the times, all right? So your first Husker huddle word is on the way around 10:30 here on Cat 103.7.

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Cat 103.7, your number one for new country. That's Luke Combs, Rethink Some Things. We're on the way. We got that Husker Huddle word for you. The first of four words to keep track of today to score tickets to see Nebraska take on Maryland on Saturday afternoon down in Lincoln.

Ella Langley here on Cat 103.7, where it's time for our first of four Husker Huddle words that you need to keep track of. We'll do another one around 11:30, then the third one around 12:30, and the final one around 1:30. So basically be listening at the bottom of each hour for these Husker Huddle words. 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And you can qualify for these tickets to see Nebraska taking on Maryland on Saturday at Memorial Stadium. So your first Husker Huddle word for today is Terps, as in the Maryland Terps, T-E-R-P-S, Terps. Write that down. All right, you got it? That's your first Husker Huddle word for today. We'll do another one just about an hour from now. That way you could win your way to see the Huskers in action Saturday with Cat 103.7.

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0: Omaha's number one for new country. There's Zach John King's Get to Drinkin'. He is going to be opening up for Thomas Rhett here in Omaha, October 24th at the CHI Health Center. Should be a great show. By the way, keep listening. We have more tickets and a way for you to go backstage and hang out with Thomas Rhett, too. We'll have details really, really soon with Cat 103.7. 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
4: 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OMG, oh my Gunderson's. We're getting back to the music, right?

0: That was John Morgan's Kid Myself. Now, John has written some big songs for Jason Aldean, and now he's got his own on the radio. That's pretty cool stuff. Working our way through the At Work show. Got Co Wetzel, Ella Langley lined up, but now here is Sam Hunt on Cat 103.7.
1: I knew I'd see her around. I'd be at some party. She'd show up and I'd be walking out. Across some parking lot, hiding behind her sister. I'd look up, she'd be at the red light beside me in that white Maxima with the sticker on the back. I'd act

these county lines, closing in on me. I see them everywhere together. It's hitting a little too close to home. She's so far gone, she didn't go far.

Kenny Chesney's going to be out on the original Vibe Room tour next year, and it's going to kick off down in Tampa. You want to go? We got a trip for two. Airfare, hotel, some VIP access. Oh, yeah. Get signed up, and all the info is waiting for you at thecat.com. So

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Mr. and Mrs. Kane Brown. Yeah, Kane and Caitlin Brown with Thank God here on Cat 103.7. I'm Hoss. Now, I don't know if you heard, but we are bringing back an old friend to the radio station. Coming up on Monday, we will be bringing back the 13K payday. 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

Morgan Wallens, don't we, here on Cat 103.7, where it's time for Husker Huddle Word number 2 of 4. This time around, the word is in. I-N. All right? We're going to give you the next Husker Huddle Word around 12:30. So just about 1 hour from now, we'll get you the next one to keep track of. And that way, you could hopefully score some tickets to see Nebraska in action on Saturday down in Lincoln for homecoming as they take on Maryland. Keep track of all four of those words, and you could win your way with Cat 103.7.

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2: He's a ranch hand in a pinch, man. 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
1: Cody Johnson's Horseback, some new music for you here on Cat 103.7. Now, I know we've had the rain the last few days, and a lot of it, but it sounds like we could be drying out. Like tomorrow, it should be sunny, 65. Talking about sunshine on Saturday, up around 72. Gotta love that. And if you're like, yes, I need to get out of the house, I need to soak up some vitamin D, you may want to head out to Sycamore Farms there. Waterloo, Junk Stock, first weekend, fall edition back. Always a ton of fun out there. And, of course, great food and lots of crafts and vendors out there. So maybe we'll see you there with Cat 103.7. 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
1: Dan and Shay with a powerful message of that song. That was called Say So here on Cat 103.7. Coming up on the noon hour with Dierks Bentley's Drunk on a Plane here on Cat 103.7. I took

The Cat Country Cafe is open for your requests throughout this lunch hour, including one for Brent, who's listening up in Valley. Fired me a message, wanted to hear Blake Shelton's Old Red. So, Brent, it's on now for you. 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

0: 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But before that, in the next 10 minutes, we're going to play the Lunchbox Lyric Game, in which you could win a weekend day pass for two of you to get into the Bellevue Berry Farm. 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

0: home's going to be by you here on Cat 103.7, where it's time to play the Lunchbox Leary game, giving you an opportunity to win a weekend day pass for two to check out the Bellevue Berry Farm, and that means you can enjoy all the activities there at the ranch and get to go on a little hay rack ride as well. And I'll tell you, right now is the time to, you know, to really head out there, beat the crowds, and it's really a great time also to pre-book your campfire or rentals for the season. Get that all done. All right, so let's get you some music here. It is Throwback Thursday, so I'm going to feature a Throwback Thursday song from John Michael Montgomery.
1: Dude, I learned something from my blue-eyed girl. Sink or swim, you gotta give it a whirl.
0: I'm going to stop it right there. What's the next line? What is the lyric of that throwback song from John Michael Montgomery? Do you know it? One more time, let me set it up here for you.
1: Dude, I learned something from my blue-eyed girl. Sink or swim, you gotta give it a whirl.
0: What's the next line of that throwback song? Got your guests, bring it in now. My number at the studio is 833-813-1037. 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

Oscar huddle words. You keep track of those four words. And then a little bit later here, you're going to have an opportunity to win tickets to see Nebraska take on Maryland Saturday down in Lincoln. It is homecoming. Now, you had the first two words. The Husker huddle word number three that you need is our. O-U-R. So write that down. And coming up just about an hour from right now, around 1:30, we'll give you the final Husker huddle word that you need. Get all four. Give me a talk back with those four in order. 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
1: 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I'm Hoss. Here we are in the Cat Country Cafe, and just really wanted to say thank you for listening here throughout the At Work show. All week long, we've been giving you our

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Hands Up from Jelly Roll here on Cat 103.7, your number one for new country here in Omaha. I'm Hoss. Now, coming up tomorrow, we're going to have a special world premiere. Miranda Lambert and Ellen Langley are teaming up for a brand new song. The two of them have got a song coming out called Snakeskin Boots, and I'm allowed to give you a little clip of what it's going to sound like.

0: Snakeskin boots. That is going to be a world premiere tomorrow. 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

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Sounds like we're going to see the sun tomorrow and Saturday. And if you're out and about on Saturday, I know they're doing Pumpkins with a Purpose down at the Omaha Children's Museum. That's going 9 to 3, so maybe get out and about, soak up a little vitamin D, and have some fun there at the Children's Museum. Let's get you Kip Moore now. 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

0: Thunder. Jordan Davis and Luke Bryan together here this afternoon on Cat 103.7, your number one for new country in Omaha, and concerts as well. This morning we made the announcement that the Red Clay Stray is going to be headed into Omaha at the CHI Center with special guest Avery Anna. The Grateful Tour is going to be here January 31st in Cat 103.7. Yeah, we got tickets for you. 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

Shaboozy's Good News here on Cat 103.7. Now, coming up on Saturday, it is homecoming at the University of Nebraska-Lincoln. And I've got tickets to get you in to see Nebraska take on Maryland Saturday afternoon there at Memorial Stadium. Our final Husker Huddle word for the day is way, W-A-Y. 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

0: Omaha's number one for new country from Jason Aldean. It's anytime soon here on Cat 103.7. We're coming up on Monday. We will be bringing back an old friend. The 13K payday is back just in time to help fill up your tank. We're going to give you 13 chances to win $1,000. It all starts Monday morning just after 8 a.m. with Steve and Gina in the morning. What's going to happen is basically, you know, past the top of every hour, we're going to give you a keyword. 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That's it. That's all you got to do. And you could score $1,000. So set your reminder right now, 8 o'clock Monday morning. Your first shot to put a grand in your hand is with Cat 103.7. 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

That was Stella Lefty. 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

0: 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We started this off on Monday and continue throughout. Got you four of these keywords today. And we're going to have a couple of winners. Oh, that's right. Plural. More than one winning some tickets for Saturday's game to watch Nebraska take on Maryland. It's homecoming down in Lincoln. So let's get to these talkbacks.
1: Hello, Teresa Wagner in Omaha. Today's Huskell Hutter words are terps in our way.
0: Terps in our way. That's right. Way to go, Miss Teresa. You score some tickets for Saturday's game. And let's see who else is going to be headed down to Lincoln.
2: Hi, this is Shelley, and the four words for the Husker tickets are terps in our way.
0: Yeah.
2: Let's go, Huskers.
0: Let's go, Huskers. Way to go, Shelley. So thank you to Teresa and Shelley. They both win tickets, and we're not done. More ways to get you down to Lincoln for Saturday's festivities. Oh, yeah. We're going to have them right here exclusively with Cat 103.7.
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My gosh, I hope that your basement dry. I hope your vehicle made it through. I know a lot of people are dealing with that today and calling insurance companies and cleanup places. Oh, hang in there, all right? 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

0: Cat 103.7, what's going on? It's EJ. Hey, thanks for spending your afternoon with us here in Cat Country. Before 4 o'clock, I have that new one from Zach John King coming up. We'll do some Lainey Wilson and some John Morgan as well. Here's Brad Paisley on Cat 103.7.
1: She's a yellow pair of running shoes, a holy pair of jeans. She looks great in cheap sunglasses. She looks great in anything.

0: Cam 103.7, it's EJ inside your radio. Did you see Kenny Chesney's back out playing football arenas, big stadiums coming up next summer? He's going to be over in Ames. He's going to be playing in Ames on June 5th. He's going to be playing down in Kansas City at Arrowhead Stadium on July 24th. How would you like to see opening night of the tour down in Tampa? We have your chance to be at opening night of Kenny Chesney's original Vibe Room tour. You and a friend will get the whole hookup. I'm talking about tickets to the show, passes to the exclusive backstage Vibe Room, a VIP golf cart tour of the tailgate area, and special gifts, of course, from Kenny Chesney. 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

0: 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We are number one for new country. That's new stuff from Zach John King. That one's called Get to Drinking. 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

0: 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I'm Kenny Chesney, and I just want to say how much fun I had playing the iHeartRadio Music Festival. We absolutely loved it. And now I want to invite you to opening night of our tour next summer.
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2: 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Wow. OMG. Oh my Gunderson's. Let's ride. 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

0: say so. Cam 103.7, it's EJ, making our way toward the 5 o'clock stop. We're less than a minute from Bailey Zimmerman after we take a look at traffic here on Cam 103.7.
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0: 103.7, there's Hardy and Eric Church, Tim McGraw and Morgan Wallen. That one's called MacArthur, getting us right up to tonight's 5 o'clock stomp. To get you all fired up for the ride home, I do have Shaboozy and Cole Swindell in there for you. Looking for some fun to do this weekend, the Harvest Edition of Junk Stock is back this weekend and next weekend. Right out at the Sycamore Farms in Waterloo. You can find it this Saturday and Sunday. Next Friday, Saturday, and Sunday as well. Get on out there if you're looking for antiques or handmade crafts. But they also have live music and food trucks and all sorts of fun stuff. So head out and check out Junk Stock this weekend if you're looking for a little something to do. Luke Combs music is up next. First, we got to get a look at traffic on Cat 103.7.
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0: 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Get you on the ride home. 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

0: Cole Swindell is on Cat 103.7. My name's EJ. 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How great would that be? 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You can hear that tomorrow morning with Steve and Gina in the morning. 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And big thanks to Boys Town Pediatrics for helping us make it happen again this year. 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
1: 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Hotter than the red on a cattle brand. Cause she's a gold digger with a quick trigger. 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
1: 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My name's EJ. Music coming up shortly from Josh Ross and some throwback Brooks and Dunn ready to roll for you. Hey, this weekend, if you've been planning to get down to the farmer's market, either down in the old market on Saturday or over in Exarban Village Sunday mornings, you better get down there either this weekend or next, because next weekend's the final weekend of the farmer's markets. As fall is rolling in, they're getting ready to shut it all down. So if you're looking for great flowers and baked goods and all the great stuff they have at the farmer's market this weekend and next weekend, your final shots to get down and check them out. So do it while you can. Morgan Wallen Music is up next. 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

0: 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I got music on the way before 7 from Jelly Roll and some Justin Moore. We'll do some Morgan Wallen for you as well. Hey, the Red Clay Strays are coming to town. They're going to be performing at CHI Health Center Omaha. 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

Cat 103.7, it's EJ, one step away from the weekend. I hope you got big plans this weekend. Take us with you everywhere you go. Here comes Justin Moore, music now on Cat 103.7.

0: 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We are number one for new country. There's Jelly Roll's latest. That one's called Hands Up. Hey, it's EJ. I got Morgan Wallen and Jason Aldean on the way for you in just a little bit. Are you heading down to homecoming in Lincoln on Saturday? Huskers are taking on Maryland at Memorial Stadium Saturday afternoon at 3. It's going to be a perfect time for you to get down and enjoy homecoming down there. Do a little tailgating. Maybe get over to the Blur Events tailgate. That's right there just west of the stadium on 8th Street. Tell them I sent you over and ask them how you can get into their sweet tailgate. It's going to be a great game. Huskers take on Maryland. It's going to be homecoming, and it's always a great day for football down in Lincoln. 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